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10: And a warm welcome to all of our listeners. My name is Domagoj Ferenčić, and these are the top stories for Wednesday, the 24th of June, 2026. Parliamentary committee questions candidates for the vacancies on the Constitutional Court. Former Zadar city councillor killed in an altercation last night. Finance minister says Croatia has a strong and vibrant export sector. Croatia edges past Panama to keep its hopes alive of advancing to the knockout stage. After yesterday questioning the first 5 out of 15 candidates for 3 vacant judges' seats on the Constitutional Court, the Parliamentary Committee for the Constitution, Rules of Procedure and Political System questioned the remaining 10 candidates today. The opposition SDP has reiterated that it will not negotiate with the HDZ on the renewed attempt to fill the 3 vacancies. SDP MP Tonči Restović. Andrej Plenković has twice contaminated the process. This time we are going to select Constitutional Court judges the way we are supposed to, in public and before the committee. In spite of the HDZ's wishes, this time there will not be any deals, negotiations, or various forms of political barter. Restović said that after the SDP analyzes each candidate's appearance before the committee, it will make a decision on who it will propose for the 3 vacancies. He added, however, that this will not come before the fall session. This has prompted even the HDZ to cast doubts on their goal of electing the 3 new judges by the summer recess. The chair of the Parliamentary Committee for the Constitution, Rules of Procedure and Political System, HDZ MP Ivan Malenica.
11: I'm not optimistic. I don't think it's likely that we'll get the 3 new Constitutional Court judges anytime soon. Obviously, we will invite representatives from the opposition to join us in talks on the matter. Should they reject the offer, that in itself will represent their political responsibility for the failure to elect new judges to the Constitutional Court. The Constitutional Court has been operating with only 10 judges since mid-April.
10: In other news, police in Zadar responded to reports of a fight shortly before midnight last night in the Bokanjac area of the city. When they arrived on scene, they found an injured 51-year-old man who, despite receiving medical attention, died during the night due to serious injuries. The victim has been identified as former HDZ city councillor Milan Drača. The man suspected of causing the injuries was arrested at the scene. Interior Minister Davor Božinović today commented on the assault. At this time, I do not have any additional information other than to say that the state prosecutor's office is overseeing a criminal investigation. We will definitely inform you when we have more information. The 21st Convention of Croatian Exporters was held in Zagreb today, at which the Golden Key Awards were presented to the best exporters in 2025 in a number of categories, including those for small, medium, and large exporters. In his address, Deputy Prime Minister and Finance Minister Tomislav Ćorić noted that a strong export sector is vital to ensuring a strong economy. Today, Croatia is not only a globally recognized tourist destination, but also a strong economy with a vibrant export sector. That's why we must continue to promote Croatian exports and exporters and highlight their achievements through events like this. As a society, we need to recognize the contribution exporters make to economic growth, higher living standards, and Croatia's standing in the world. And finally, Jadrolinija's seasonal high-speed ferry line Kvarnerski Most, which covers the route connecting Kraljevica, Crikvenica, Senj, Baška, Lopar, Rab, and Lun on the island of Pag, was officially opened with the sailing of the catamaran Silba today. The seasonal line that connects the mainland of the Kvarner area near the city of Rijeka to the islands of Krk, Rab, and Pag will be active until August 30th. And that wraps up the news. Sports and weather are next.
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10: Taking a quick look at sports, at the World Cup, Croatia beat Panama 1-0 in Toronto last night. After opening the tournament with a loss to England, Croatia needed the win to control its own destiny, heading into its final group stage game against Ghana. Ante Budimir scored the lone goal for Croatia in the 54th minute of play. Here's what coach Zlatko Dalic had to say after the game. It was a very difficult game against a very good opponent that was dangerous in transition and fast on counterattacks. We didn't manage to do much of anything in the first half, but the second was much better. The most important thing is the 3 points. We need to move forward because we're still in the hunt. For team captain Luka Modric, this was his 20th cap for the national team, joining only Cristiano Ronaldo, Lionel Messi, and Kuwait's Badr Al-Mutawa as the only players to record 200 senior appearances for their country. Here's what he had to say about this milestone game. God willing, we secured the win and these 3 vital points for us. My 100th cap didn't end as happily, but thank God this one did. We're all happy with the win. This is what we were hoping for. But obviously, to make 200 appearances in my favorite jersey is something that is truly unbelievable. I am happy and proud of this achievement. In the other Group L game, England and Ghana played to a scoreless draw. Going into the third and final round, England and Ghana have 4 points each, although England leads on goal difference. Croatia is third with 3 points, while Panama is last, having yet to register a point and having been eliminated from the knockout stage of the competition. Croatia will play Ghana next in Philadelphia on Saturday. Moving to track and field, the 76th annual Boris Hanžeković Memorial Meet is set to open in Zagreb tomorrow. At today's press conference, two of the leading competitors in the men's shot put, American Roger Steen and New Zealand's Tom Walsh, commented on their goals at the meet. For Steen, this will be his 5th appearance in Zagreb, having finished 6th in 2022 and then 5th in the following 3 years.
12: I'm expecting a lot better thrills tomorrow. Really happy to be back. I really love coming back to Zagreb, and my training's been going really well. I came over here earlier last week and went 21.83, so the plan is to go back over 22 meters tomorrow and have a great competition. That's the plan, is to get a personal best. I've been training very well at it, so I'm definitely in shape to do it. Zagreb's a great place to throw a personal best, so that'd be awesome to do that tomorrow night.
10: For his part, Walsh will be looking to win his 6th title in Zagreb.
13: This is a special place for me. This is kind of where my professional career started in 2014 with my first ever win on the global stage. So Zagreb it always feels special to come here. I feel like the fans here are always great. They always support us really well. And I always feel comfortable and loved here. So it's like my European home.
10: And finally, in basketball, the Croatian national team is currently playing a friendly against Italy. The game is a warm-up ahead of its final 2 World Cup pre-qualifiers against Cyprus on July 3rd and against Israel 3 days later in Osijek. Croatia is currently first in Group E with 7 points. Germany is second with 7 points and a worse points for and against tally. Israel is third with 6 points, while Cyprus is last with 4. Croatia, Germany, and Israel have already secured a place in the final round of qualification. And now the forecast for tomorrow. Thursday will see predominantly sunny skies throughout most of the country. During periods of increased afternoon cloud cover in the Dalmatian hinterland, there is a chance of the odd shower. Winds will be mostly mild on the continent, while the coast will see a mild to moderate northeasterly and northwesterly. In the afternoon, some coastal areas will also see a southwesterly. Morning lows of 16 to 21 degrees on the continent and 22 to 27 on the coast will give way to the day's highs of 30 to 35 degrees throughout the country. The 3-day forecast for the interior calls for predominantly sunny skies, if not crystal clear skies. It will continue to be very warm with morning lows of 19 to 22 degrees, giving way to daily highs of between 30 to 35 degrees. The prevailing wind will be a mild easterly. The coast will see crystal clear skies with the National Weather Service issuing a red alert for high temperatures. Morning lows of 26 to 28 degrees will give way to daily highs of 30 to 34 degrees. The National Weather Service has also issued a warning for a high UV index. The prevailing wind on Thursday will be a moderate northeasterly. This will shift to a southwesterly on Friday, followed by a westerly on Saturday. And that wraps up the news. Be sure to follow us on social media. Before we leave you, here's a quick recap of the day's top stories. parliamentary committee questions candidates for the vacancies on the Constitutional Court. Former Zadar city councillor killed in an altercation last night. Finance minister says Croatia has a strong and vibrant export sector. Croatia edges past Panama to keep its hopes alive of advancing to the knockout stage. For the entire team here at the Voice of Croatia, this is Domagoj Ferencic wishing you a pleasant evening.
8: You've been listening to Croatian Radio, the voice of Croatia.
9: Join us again at the same time tomorrow.